position before one folks hear when they hear your name. You are your spirit's own physician, the one who heals yourself as a daily game. You can't create yourself, the job's been done. You can compose yourself, it's kind of

It was just one of those things, just one of those crazy flings, one of those bells that now and then rings, just one of those things. It was just one of those nights.

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0: You know why, don't you?
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1: It came from nowhere, the night that we met. It was like a melodious plea. Sweet moon song that wasn't meant for me. Why is it always reminding me of a love dream that never could be?

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Sorrow ended and the whole world blended in a rapture.

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Sweet moon sound, 'twasn't meant

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1: Very appropriate, this Duke is over here at the moment. It's a number called Mood Indigo.

Thank you very much. This is Albert's last number in England for some little time. We hope you'll join us in wishing that it won't be very long before he's back again.

There is a gentleman that you will be listening to with very great pleasure in a few moments. He is appearing with the great Mr. Dizzy Gillespie. His name is James Moody, and he improvised a saxophone solo to a tune called I'm in the Mood for Love. But when Jimmy Moody did it, it became Moody's Mood for Love.

control. Very funny thing, but every time you're near me, I never can explain. You give me a smile and then I melt into your magic. There's music all around me, crazy music, music that keeps calling me so very close to you, turns me insane. Come and do with me anything you want to, baby, just let me get next to you.